0: They are the dumbest, laziest, weakest, most unpopular I have ever seen. That's in Carlton, made that comment.
1: Post-family.
0: What? 30 families are home.

fire. 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

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Intellect deliberates, intellect reflects, and meanwhile love evaporates into the stratosphere.

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Along came a snake,

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0: Hello, people.

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Angels stay singing in the dark like the rainbow in the Ronnie James Dio joint. Hit it from the backcourt like it was a three-point. I don't give a fuck, I'm a duck to a decoy. No trust in white-faced man like Geronimo. Tried to go to Amsterdam to threw us in Guantanamo.

woman in the mirror, please let me be. I think you left the message on the message machine. Bigger brother, I'm gonna be home late. And I'm afraid that my day hasn't been great. Can I remind you, if it's not too late, to get a half dozen eggs for the birthday cake?

0: obviously have some fucking problems. And this is the end of this session. Let's, anything else you gotta say?
1: Mom is getting jealous. I see my manager more than I see her before I go on tour. It hurts.
0: Yeah.
1: I miss the days where this is fun, but now it turned into work. You're getting legal, so I gotta watch the shit that I blurt out.
0: As you should, this shit's outrageous.
1: My friends are turning into opposites because my life is turning into opposite of sloppy wrists. And all the bitches who forgot about me wanna ride my dick harder than the white kids who copy shit. Ending it is all I fucking think about. That's the shit I think about. All alone, bawling till my motherfucking eyes bleed. See, he's a leader in person and smile. Shit is disgusting when there's no person around talking discussion shit, man.
0: I'm here to talk.
1: I'm putting myself at a distance. For instance, my best friend is now my fucking assistant. Niggas saying free Earl without even knowing him. See, they're missing the new album. I'm missing my only friend.

0: I'm here for you. I'm your friend.
1: I say odd, y'all say future. Odd. Nah, that shit's corny as fuck.
0: You're doing good. You have a cult following. You're
1: to these white kids.
0: Oh my gosh.
1: Charboiled nigger on these dark.

0: Grammy winning schizophrenic fucking whore fiend. Oops, I mean bastard, skinny ass disaster. Mom works hard, still working on her masters. Son lies about taking classes at community colleges to record some bullshit he calls bastard. Start a fucking cult, clash of talents in a brash way. Before he even had a mustache and cash, and all I got was a fucking shitty article in Thrasher.
1: Alright, let's calm down.
0: That ain't shit, man.
1: Now don't make yourself seem guilty. That article was great.
0: No, and fuck that,
1: you're
0: nigga.
1: You're bringing yourself up and you're living the fucking life right now, kid. When I was your age, I would love to be fucking doing the thing that you're doing right now.
0: Fuck that. Fuck all this shit.
1: You act like I'm not here.
0: You're not.
1: I'm exactly who you're supposed to be talking to.
0: You don't fucking help me with shit.
1: You know what I mean?
0: Shit! Fuck!
1: Yeah, you did. That wouldn't
0: fuck
1: do that.
0: You!
1: You wouldn't shoot their friends.
0: Well, that's, fucking fuck!
1: That's fine.
0: I killed my
1: that's
0: fucking friend! Fuck!
1: We're gonna need security in here and,
0: fuck. I didn't fucking sign up for this shit! I'm not fucking crazy! I'm a fucking tail!
1: Yes,
0: I'm a fucking tail!
1: He's losing it.
0: No, fuck!

0: fuck
1: and a life that's filled with crap and a finger filled with hate and a gap that's filled with love now that opposites attract I could finally be one
0: no.
1: like a marriage in a church but this marriage has a hearse and the parents of the one that's getting married has a curse and it's made up inside of him too late to reimburse but wait it gets worse all the guests that's in the church all decided to disperse
0: Tyler.
1: So it was nobody who could stop

0: calm the fuck down. But it was obvious in all the photos he was painting. Now a bunch of whispering immerse.
1: Jimmy's right there. Jimmy's right there.
0: No, get away from me.
1: Get him.
0: And then the nurse blurts.
2: What the fuck is this problem?
0: No.
2: Here, two doses to get here.
0: Why didn't anybody ask him first?
1: Get on the ground.
2: Hold him down.
1: I've been asking you this whole time.
0: Get the fuck away from me. Get away from here, motherfucker. Because nobody gave a fuck.
1: Get the fuck off. Someone gave a fuck, Tyler. And, the person I gave a fuck was me. See, you're not going crazy. It's me, I'm your best friend, Tyler. I know everything. I know everything about you. You've been helping yourself this whole time. Your friends are just figments of your imagination. Dr. T.C. See, Tyler, I'm the conscious. I'm Tron Cat. I'm Ace.

0: What's the horsepower on this thing?
1: 1, 2,
0: Easy Riser.
1: 3, 4,
0: Easy Riser.
1: 5, 6,
0: Easy Riser.
1: 7, 8,
0: Easy Riser.
1: Gute Nacht.
0: Easy Riser.

0: where he was buried. Flowers grew from his toes. The mountain and sky told the story of how he held back the avalanche snow.
1: And the king saves the day.
0: And the king saves the day.

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1: Loud and clear, sir. We now go scratch it.
2: Yes. More Luke Jones.
3: Let's take him back.
2: Mr. Wrong.

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I think there's the way he said it. I went there.

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I just want to shit all over myself when I die. 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

0: Headed like Christina Ricci. 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Time to go to bed, Ryan Wilson.
1: Well, it's about people who don't want to express themselves to other people. They just keep to their own self. They're afraid to be with people and say, here's how I feel, this is what I went through, you know. It's just about that kind of thing. It's no big deal.

0: Good evening. This is the Intergalactic Operator. Can I help you?
1: Yes. I'm trying to reach Flight Commander P.R. Johnson on Mars Flight 247.
0: Very well. Hold on, please. You're through.
1: Thank you, Operator.

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leaving one critically wounded. Two others were pronounced dead on the crime scene. At a nearby hospital, three New York men are recovering in stable condition, but are being held under police supervision at this time. For on-the-spot coverage, Theodore TV, this is Dusty Williams signing off. Now back to Tony Stark's Already in Progress.

farms with nothing left to do. They just don't make me feel secure.

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Let them see us. Collected our strength, put together our minds, did away with our fears. 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Allowed all unlearning. 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
1: And this is Eliane. And you're listening to Radio Rasta.

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1: Check, Mike.
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1: You mean all three of us?
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3: Hello, people.

The man who came in was saying, you have to put some trust in these people because they are not yet free. I'm telling you, a truth-hungry person, as she was about to dine with old white ladies. She was waving for the waiter as to have food. Now she's trying to hold her distance and to figure out the price. She's knowing, she's right, she's knowing, she's right. She has seen this porch when she entered the cold, wild and wired. She's right and becoming strong and old at the same time. And she's white and growing old and strong at the same time. She's holding the past, the lost ones, the graves. And she's living, she seems old, adapting to the night. She's not turning, she's not telling all she is. Missing the soul-laden stationary words. But she's light in autumns, and light in absence. And proves that she's right and her compassion and patience.